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1: Recordem-lhe os velhos êxitos de sempre.

everybody low with a love song that he made. Find the streetlight, steps out of the shade, says something like, "You and me, babe, how about it?" Juliet says, "Hey, it's Romeo. You nearly gave me a heart attack.

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2: Boa tarde.
3: They say the holy water's watered down, and this town's lost its faith.

ordinary. Oh, you're laying me down to a dead and buried on the edge of your knife, staying drunk on your vine.